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3: 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Concern is spreading along with a deadly Ebola outbreak in Africa. The World Health Organization classifying the outbreak in the Democratic Republic of Congo and Uganda an international emergency, saying it could be bigger than detected so far, leading to a risk of local and regional spread. The Centers for Disease Control and Prevention says the risk to the American public is low. However, an American doctor working with a nonprofit in Congo has tested positive, with the CDC also working to transfer several other people to Germany for monitoring. Ebola is caused by a virus and spreads through contact with the bodily fluids of an infected person, dead or alive. The mortality rate can be as high as 90%. The CDC says infected people can begin with dry symptoms like fever, aches, pains, and fatigue, and progress to symptoms including vomiting and unexplained bleeding. 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
2: Conversations during the breaks? 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I have no problem mixing it up about athletics. I mean, obviously, there's a girls' team and a boys' team for a reason. And if a girl can make a boys team, or if a woman can make a men's team. There is Annika Sorenstrom, or Sorenstrom, something like that.
7: Sorenstam.
2: Exactly right.
7: Yes.
2: I was hoping you'd jump in. She was going to play against the men, might have even played against the men a couple of times, and lost horribly. And she was one of the best, if not the best, women's golfer we've ever seen. Why? She can't hit the ball as far. I mean, that's it. Physical ability overtakes, you know, pure talent sometimes if you're not quite as big. I can outlift a lot of men. A lot of men can outlift me. I can outlift almost every woman, and I'm old now. And it's not because I hate women or I'm a misogynist. It's because God made us this way. I could never carry a baby and have it, ever. That can never happen. I die. Okay? It's just men aren't made to be. You know what I mean? But I go out and provide
8: yeah,
2: for you.
8: You would. Yeah.
2: You know what
8: yeah.
2: I mean? I mean, I would be true. Polo, you would die. You couldn't do it.
7: Probably, but I also remember that I had girls on my soccer team in high school.
2: But again, soccer is a little different.
7: It wasn't co-ed. We didn't have a girls team, so
2: if they're good enough, then they should make the team.
7: Yeah.
2: But again, that's a little bit different than football, where you're purposely slamming your body into somebody else, and you have to have the physical strength to be able to take that. a girl might be able to make it through the first half of a first

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5: Fox News, I'm Tom Rigotti. Kentucky Republican Congressman Thomas Massey loses the primary to former Navy SEAL Ed Gallrine, who President Trump endorsed. During his concession speech, Massey joked about Gallrine's support for Israel.
6: I would have come out sooner, but I had to call my opponent and concede, and it took a while to find Ed Gallrine in Tel Aviv.
5: Now, this is the most expensive primary election in history, with $32 million spent in total. A controversial Democratic congresswoman is under scrutiny over various allegations of fraud. Here's Fox's Mike Tobin.
7: The House Oversight Committee wants the House Ethics Panel to look at financial disclosures from Minnesota Congresswoman Ilhan Omar that show dramatic fluctuations in the value of her estate.
5: Omar is also being investigated for immigration fraud amid accusations that she married her brother, which she denies. 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
9: It's time for your Walla Walla Valley weather update. Tonight, the skies will have an increasing cloud cover with winds averaging around 10 to 17 miles an hour with gusts as high as 33 miles an hour and temperature lows in the low 50s. Tomorrow, you'll see a moderate chance of showers with a high wind warning, putting gusts around 48 miles an hour and up to 65 miles an hour expected in some areas with temperature highs in the upper 60s. 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

0: Bill Miller and you. 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
2: And the password is...
3: Password. You idiot.
2: Password. The word game of the stars. Here's Ben Maller.
0: Right to it. Let's welcome in our friend. He is America's favorite crossing guard in Fort Wayne, Indiana. We say hello to Daniel in Fort Wayne. Hello, Daniel.
4: And for the last time, the 2025-2026 school year, good morning from Fort Wayne.
0: This is it. We're not going to talk to you until next school year. You're not going to call us up at all. That's it. This is over. It's all.
4: Nope. Not until August.
0: Yeah. All right. I got it. I'm all right. Yeah, all right. Anyway, all right. Here we go. Not till August. Well, you know, you can call up when it's not a school day. You know, I mean.
4: Sure, I can.
0: Yeah. All right. Well, who do you want to partner up with?
4: Ben, for the last time, I got to go with you. I got to go out as a winner.
0: All today. Right. Well, yeah, we're in it to win it, and you will never concede. And yeah. All right. Lorena, pick 1, 2, or 3. 1, 2, or 3.
5: Number 2.
0: Okay, you have picked Aaron in Minnesota. Good morning, Aaron. Welcome.
6: Good morning, guys. How's it going?
0: All right. Well, you're going to play Password. You have a good lexicon. I hope so. You can play with Coop or Lorena.
6: I'll play with Coop.
0: All right. Coop, you have
5: you're
0: out of the show, Lorena. I know everyone loves you, but not now. All right, we have a list of words. It's actually more of a big board. And Daniel in Fort Wayne, you were on the air first, so please pick a number. Oh, I got to put him on the air. Hold on a sec. That would actually help. Otherwise, no one will hear him, and it's kind of pointless to put him on if nobody can hear him. All right, Daniel, you're on the air now. Go ahead, Daniel. Pick a number.
4: Yes, one. Again.
0: Yeah.
4: I want to take the lead, not to concede. Number 3.
0: Number 3. All right. Shouldn't be too hard. Let's go with blue. What are we going to do here? Let's see. There's a couple ways I can go. Let's go with a voyage.
4: Journey.
0: Go ahead, Cool.
7: Aaron, let's go with let's see. Trip.
6: Vacation?
7: No.
0: All right, let's try how about I said voyage, I believe. Let's go with circumnavigate. Why not? It's a fun word to say, circumnavigate.
4: Oh.
0: Daniel.
4: Circumnavigate. Oh, I'm trying to think here. Oh.
0: It's
4: navigate.
0: No, it's not a.
7: All right, Aaron, are you familiar with the Maller maneuver?
0: No, don't use my material, Coop, please.
7: I'm
6: a little bit.
7: I'm going to do a reverse Maller maneuver.
0: Don't do that.
7: All right.
0: Come on, Coop, don't do that.
7: All right, so you heard all the previous clues.
0: Don't do it.
7: I'm going to go.
0: Don't do it.
7: Agent?
0: Yeah, that's not going
6: to
0: work. That's not going to work.
7: Agent?
0: No. That's not going to work. I got it. He's got nothing. Let's go with...
7: Agent. No, hold on. He hasn't answered yet. Agent.
0: 5, 4...
6: Journey.
0: No.
7: Did you say journey?
0: Yeah, you said journey. Yeah. Which is still not right. Let's go with... how about holiday?
4: Travel.
0: What do you say?
4: Travel.
0: Yeah, there you go.
7: You got it off of my clue.
0: No, you got it off my clue. That's like 3 points. All right, pick a number, Aaron, 1 to 10. But
7: a travel agent. There's no journey agent. I'm sorry. Go ahead. Go
0: yeah,
7: ahead.
0: If you're
7: Aaron.
0: The band Journey, head an agent. Go ahead, please. Aaron, pick a number.
6: 1.
0: All right. No, you say it right. Number 1. Oh, Coop should get this right. better get it right, Coop.
7: Let's go with oven.
6: Fake.
7: Yeah. Yay!
0: All right. Daniel, pick a number. 1 to 10. Hurry up. Pick a number.
8: 10.
0: What?
8: 10.
0: All right. Let's go with blah, blah, blah, blah, blah. Greenery. Greenery.
8: Pardon.
0: Yeah!
7: What?
0: That's it!
7: How?
0: We won the game! Oh, Daniel, we'll talk to you next school year! What a job! That was the word! What a bad...
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20: The Knicks came back to win in overtime against the Cavaliers, 115-104 in Game 1 of the NBA's East Final. New York was down by 22 points with under 8 minutes to go in the fourth quarter. Jalen Brunson scored 38 in the victory. The Knicks have won 8 straight. Jason Kidd is out as Mavericks head coach, even though he had 4 years left on his contract. In the NHL, Vancouver fired head coach Adam Foote. Kansas City Chiefs wide receiver Rashee Rice is spending 30 days in jail for a probation violation. Nashville will host the Super Bowl in 2030 in its new stadium. Kevin Harvick and Jeff Burton were selected to NASCAR's Hall of Fame, and Carlos Alcaraz will miss the French Open and Wimbledon with his wrist injury. To baseball, the Brewers moved into first place in the NL Central, winning at the Cubs 5-2. The Cardinals homered in the 10th to beat Pittsburgh. Dodgers got a run in the 9th to win at San Diego. I'm Steve DeSager.
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3: 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Here's Brady Quinn, LeVar Arrington, and Jonas Knox.

0: This is Tim Hamrich of the Ag Information Network with your Farm of the Future report. For many years, the average age of the American farmer has been gradually moving higher. And while that pattern has been very consistent, some are noticing a shift toward younger operators. Julia Eberhardt is the director of marketing at Bushel, which recently published their State of the Farm report. Through this extensive survey, she noticed something very interesting.
1: This year, we saw a record year of farmers under the age of 50. And I've always positioned this report, and I was leaning into biases to be like, yeah, ours does maybe trend younger than the USDA, because we do probably have a younger farmer set that we're targeting. But this was like a pretty significant shift where, for the first time, you know, just even looking at like the ages between 41 and 50, like it doubled in the amount of respondents. I do think that's reflective of farming. I think a lot of secession's happening. I think a lot of, like, even if dad is helping out, some of that business type of decision making is maybe turned over more to the son. He's going to more of those events, things like that, or daughter. And so I do think this is actually indicative of a shift in agriculture, not just like, oh, we interviewed a bunch of young people.
0: While the average age of farm owners may not be yet showing signs of dropping, operators and decision makers seem to be trending younger in some cases.
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8: I'm Charles Payne, and this is the Fox Business Report.
9: Shoppers are returning to Target. Earnings and revenue topped expectations. It just reported its strongest sales gain in years, an increase of 5.6% for the recent quarter. Target has been improving its product assortment, its customer service, and its store layouts. Target raised expectations for the year, and the stock's up more than 1%. Target does temper its upbeat report by saying the balance of the year does contain uncertainty for consumers. Biopharma company Bristol Myers Squibb says more than 30,000 of its employees will now have access to Anthropic's artificial intelligence tool, Claude. It'll be available for research, clinical development, and corporate functions. Crude oil prices and interest rates have eased slightly today. That's your Fox Business Report. I'm Ginny Cosolda. Invested in you.

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1: President Trump will go to New London, Connecticut today to congratulate the U.S. Coast Guard Academy's class of 2026, delivering the keynote address at their commencement. And while he praises them for their dedication and hard work, will he bring up AI? The cadets may not dare boo the commander-in-chief, but students have done that to other speakers in recent commencement addresses.
2: The rise of artificial intelligence is the next industrial revolution.
1: Well, that caught Gloria Caulfield off guard when they booed the real estate executive at the University of Central Florida May 8th. And then, last Friday, former Google CEO Eric Schmidt heard the same jeers when he brought up AI at the University of Arizona.

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1: News. I'm CJ Papa. Key races in Kentucky settled by the voters who deliver for President Trump.
2: Kentucky Congressman Thomas Matt.

0: And with the retirement of Senator Mitch McConnell and a runoff in Georgia for the Republicans to settle who will run against the Democrat Keisha Lance Bottoms for governor. 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
2: I'm Dan Tessman with your Walla Walla Valley News Update. Umatilla County Board of Commissioners will consider purchasing 15 AEDs for the Sheriff's Office patrol vehicles at its meeting at 9 this morning. That's to replace devices that are 10 years old. Also on the agenda is a requested increase in solid waste removal rates. The meeting is in room 130 of the County Courthouse in Pendleton. Gerardo Salinas Berryman, 30, received a 30-day sentence in Walla Walla County Superior Court for third-degree domestic violence assault last September. The victim forgave him and strongly advocated for rehabilitation. The suspect maintained 228 days of sobriety, and the judge converted remaining jail time to electronic home monitoring. The city of Milton Freewater will host a ribbon cutting tonight at 6 for Freewater Park. Highlights include a multi-use court, natural play area, walking path, and ADA restroom improvements. For more, go to elkhornmediagroup.com.
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4: I'm Doug Donahoe with your KTEL Walla Walla Valley weather. It'll be partly sunny today. Temperatures throughout the region will be in the low to mid 70s. Tonight, partly cloudy with overnight temperatures into the mid 40s. For Thursday, sunny with highs in the upper 70s to near 80. And Friday, plenty of sunshine with a high around 80. Stay tuned. 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
1: I'm CJ Papa. President Trump still weighing his options on Iran as he waits for a potential peace deal.
2: We'd have to open the strait. That would open immediately. So we're going to give this one shot. I'm in no hurry. You never think, oh, the midterms, I'm in a hurry. I'm in no hurry.
1: Fox's Trey Yinks in Tel Aviv.
3: President Trump and Israeli Prime Minister Netanyahu held a lengthy phone call amid questions about if the war will resume. This comes amid a massive U.S. military buildup across the region. U.S. refuelers parked at Tel Aviv's Ben-Gurion Airport, waiting in case President Trump orders new strikes against the regime.
1: Iran's parliament speaker says their military forces are using the ceasefire to rebuild their strength. Barney Frank.

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1: I'm Dan Tessman with your Walla Walla Valley News Update. Umatilla County Board of Commissioners will consider purchasing 15 AEDs for the Sheriff's Office patrol vehicles at its meeting at 9 this morning. That's to replace devices that are 10 years old. Also on the agenda is a requested increase in solid waste removal rates. The meeting is in room 130 of the county courthouse in Pendleton. Gerardo Salinas Berryman, 30, received a 30-day sentence in Walla Walla County Superior Court for third-degree domestic violence assault last September. The victim forgave him and strongly advocated for rehabilitation. The suspect maintained 228 days of sobriety, and the judge converted remaining jail time to electronic home monitoring. The city of Milton Freewater will host a ribbon cutting tonight at 6 for Freewater Park. Highlights include a multi-use court, natural play area, walking path, and ADA restroom improvements. For more, go to elkhornmediagroup.com.
2: 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Umatilla Historical Society is here to present the 22nd annual Old Iron Show. 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
3: I'm Doug Donahoe with your KTEL Walla Walla Valley weather. It'll be partly sunny today. Temperatures throughout the region will be in the low to mid 70s. Tonight, partly cloudy with overnight temperatures into the mid 40s. For Thursday, sunny with highs in the upper 70s to near 80. And Friday, plenty of sunshine with a high around 80. Stay tuned. 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
6: If you're interested in it, Brian's talking about it. You're with Brian Kilmeade.
7: As the United States targets the financial networks that enemy actors use to perpetrate terror, we trust that your participation here today reflects a readiness to stand with us in full. That will require, for example, our European partners to join the United States in taking action against Iran by designated financiers and unmasking its shell and front companies, shuttering its bank branches, and dismantling its proxies. It will require those of you from the Middle East and Asia to root out Iran's shadow banking networks and networks of ship transportation obfuscation.
8: And that is the Secretary of Treasury talking about Operation Economic Fury. And they say, and I was talking to a high-ranking official last night with the Trump administration, that Bessin quietly has become the MVP of this fight, especially during the ceasefire, because they're hunting down and locking up the cryptocurrency, $500 million strong and growing, as well as their ghost ships and their supply, as well as freezing funds in the Gulf states when they get cooperation. Now we're asking for NATO countries and EU countries who have already seen the cheating that was going on and the nuclear program going on with Iran and put in snapback sanctions to step up and unmask and find and track down the streams of money that allows the IRGC to still have money and profit despite the massive sanction in the

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1: Fox News, I'm Therese Crowley. President Trump delivers the 145th commencement address at the Coast Guard Academy in New London, Connecticut. Will the commander-in-chief resume striking Iran?
2: We're going to give this one shot. I'm in no hurry. You know, everyone's saying, oh, the midterms, I'm in a hurry. I'm in no hurry. Ideally, I'd like to see few people killed as opposed to a lot. We can do it either way, but I'd like to see a few people killed.
1: Iran's IRGC warns if the U.S. resumes strikes, the regional war will spread beyond with crushing blows in places you didn't expect. Oregon voters say no to state gas tax hikes in Tuesday's primary, the price there at $5.34 a gallon, and choose Republican Christine Drazen for a rematch with Governor Tina Kotek. Massachusetts Democrat Barney Frank has died at age 86 in Maine, the first openly gay congressman. America's listening to Fox News.
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0: Hamilton. Gerardo Salinas Berryman, 30, received a 30-day sentence in Walla Walla County Superior Court for third-degree domestic violence assault last September. The victim forgave him and strongly advocated for rehabilitation. The suspect maintained 228 days of sobriety, and the judge converted remaining jail time to electronic home monitoring. The city of Milton Freewater will host a ribbon cutting tonight at 6 for Freewater Park. 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
2: I'm Doug Donahoe with your KTEL Walla Walla Valley weather. It'll be partly sunny today. Temperatures throughout the region will be in the low to mid 70s. Tonight, partly cloudy with overnight temperatures into the mid 40s. For Thursday, sunny with highs in the upper 70s to near 80. And Friday, plenty of sunshine with a high around 80. Stay tuned. 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
6: When we come together, we are indomitable. And to the billionaire class and the Epstein class, we're coming for you. You're not safe. Your money will not protect you. We're coming for you. See, we're worried that they're coming for us, but they've always been coming for us. As we're turning the tables, we're coming for you.
7: That is Chris Rabb, who won in Philadelphia, very blue city, obviously, candidate from Pennsylvania. But what's key about him, he's a radical socialist, and he's fully backed by AOC, and she fancies herself a kingmaker along with Bernie Sanders, and it's really hard to argue. And it's a big pushback and a middle finger to the so-called moderate liberal Democratic governor of the state of Pennsylvania. Jeff Lax joins us now, a professor over law at CUNY, right, City College here in New York City, where he fights against anti-Semitism on a daily basis. Hey, Jeff, what's your reaction to the socialism anti-Israel attitude that's rising up in the left?
8: Yeah, I mean, you know, Shapiro, we were talking right before the show about how he got a lot of moderates elected in these primaries, but Rabb is the one exception. I mean, I think the Democrats are not listening to what the country wants right now. I hope and I think it will backfire, although we thought that about Mamdani, too, and we saw what happened there. The bottom line is socialism is a real threat right now around the country. People think of it as this little fringe movement. That is no longer the case. There are now 250 elected officials nationwide who are Democratic Socialists of America candidates.
7: You know who campaigned for him? Hassan Piker. You know, Hassan Piker could not be more anti-Semitic and anti-Israel. He says, I'd rather I rather vote for someone from Hamas than vote for a Republican. He said he wants Rick Scott to be dead. He looks at obviously what happened in Gaza. He believes genocide. He spouts that that crap every single day, and he's campaigning with a lot of leading Democrats.

0: 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This product has intoxicating effects and may have a form of marijuana. Can affect concentration, coordination, and judgment. Do not operate vehicles or machinery while under the influence. There are many health risks associated with consumption for use only by adults 21 and older. Keep out of reach of children.
1: News, I'm Gianna Gelosi. Before he headed out to Connecticut to address graduates at the U.S. Coast Guard Academy, President Trump touted his wins in last night's primaries.
2: We won everything. We won all races last night, every one of them.
1: He endorsed Ed Gallrein to oust his nemesis, Kentucky Republican Congressman Thomas Massey, and he won by 10 points. Massey said,
3: "If you always vote with the president, if the legislative branch always votes with the president, we do have a king."
1: In the Middle East,
4: countries here in the Gulf, like the UAE, find themselves at a bit of a standstill. They were able to convince the U.S. to hold off on that planned attack of Iran in favor of negotiations. But if a deal isn't somehow struck, President Trump says that he has ordered the U.S. forces to be on standby.
1: That's Fox's Jeff Paul. Iran, in response, threatened to expand the regional war. 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
6: I'm Dan Tessman with your Walla Walla Valley News Update. The city of Walla Walla has released the draft comprehensive plan 2046, a 20-year roadmap for managing growth, housing, transportation, and public services. Residents can review the document online and share feedback during a public hearing on Monday, June 1st at City Hall. The Justice Department

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1: I'm Doug Donahoe with your KTEL Walla Walla Valley weather. It'll be partly sunny today. Temperatures throughout the region will be in the low to mid 70s. Tonight, partly cloudy with overnight temperatures into the mid 40s. For Thursday, sunny with highs in the upper 70s to near 80. And Friday, plenty of sunshine with a high around 80. Stay tuned. 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
1: Fox News, I'm Therese Crowley. President Trump with a vote of confidence as he delivers the commencement address at the Coast Guard Academy, telling cadets life is too competitive. You have to work hard.
2: You've all been tested. You'll be tested further and probably at higher levels as your career goes on. But you've been very strongly tested and you have what it takes.
1: And asking them about Iran, are we going to finish it up or are they going to be signing an agreement as Iran makes new threats?
3: The IRGC put out a statement saying if the aggression against Iran is repeated, the regional war that was promised will this time go beyond the borders of the region.
1: Fox's Trey Yangston, Tel Aviv. Oregon primary voters revolt against a new state gas tax. 80% of voters rejected the 6 cent a gallon tax hike and a new payroll tax for mass transit. 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
4: In the early 1900s, wheat farmers used up to 40 mules to pull combines through the hills of wheat country. Umatilla Historical Society is here to present the 22nd annual Old Iron Show. Experience the sights, the sounds, and the mechanical marvels which led those mules out of the fields for the last time. Tractors, engines, cars, trucks, horse-drawn and hand-powered machinery will be on display at the free show. Almost Home Bistro will be on site too, June 5th, 6th, and 7th in Roy Raley Park, Pendleton.
5: I'm Dan Tessman with your Walla Walla Valley News Update. The city of Walla Walla has released the draft Comprehensive Plan 2046, a 20-year roadmap for managing growth, housing, transportation, and public services. Residents can review the document online and share feedback during a public hearing on Monday, June 1st at City Hall. The Justice Department notified Washington Governor Bob Ferguson of a federal investigation into the housing of biological men in the state's women's prison. The investigation will determine if the Washington Correction Center for Women in Gig Harbor violates inmates' Eighth Amendment rights for cruel and unusual punishment. Allegations include sexual assault, rape, voyeurism, and sexual intimidation. No conclusions have been reached, and the Justice Department is collecting information on men housed in women's jails and prisons anywhere in the country. For more, go to elkhornmediagroup.com.
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0: upper 70s to near 80, and Friday, plenty of sunshine with a high around 80. 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

0: next, Across America with Jimmy Fallon. We're going to talk to the boys of the Ruthless podcast. In the very next segment, their opening act that is in their rider, my man Jeff, listening on WVMT up in Burlington, Vermont. Yo, Jeff.
1: Oh, what's happening?
0: You name it, man. You were telling Mikey you guys might have a similar law in Vermont to the one in Oregon?
1: Yeah, Vermont has had a law on the books for pretty much almost ever where, if you walk out of your house completely naked, it's completely legal. But the caveat is if you strip down in public, it's indecent exposure.
0: Wait, so you can leave naked. You just can't get naked.
1: Strip in public. Yeah. Yeah. ass backwards.
0: It's so bizarre because anyone passing a law like this is, you know, it's like, remember when they were trying to change, like, you couldn't say pedophile, you had to say minor attracted person. Okay.
1: What's the difference?
0: Yeah, exactly. But the point is, you're trying to create sympathy for one of these groups, clearly because someone belonged to it. You know what I'm saying? Like,
1: oh yeah, 100%. There are some towns now in Vermont that are actually making it illegal where you can get fined for being naked in public.
0: That is bananas, man. But I mean, it's such a dumb time to be alive because essentially laws like this are telling us we should feel bad for that guy instead of the person who might have just been eating lunch. And now they've got a guy who looks like in his third trimester walking around in his birthday suit.
1: With a Hannaford bag walking through downtown Church Street, Burlington, you know, like by middle schools and everything else, like,
0: you know,
1: crazy.
0: Every time I'm on the morning show on VMT, everyone asks me when I'm going to come back to Vermont. But then they go on to tell me stories like this. And I'm like, you know, you guys aren't the best tourism ambassadors.
1: You just got to stay out of Chittenden County. That's pretty much it.
0: All right. Good advice. I will put a note in the GPS on my way up there. Jeff, stellar stuff. Now go put your pants back on. We'll talk later. Good stuff. The great Jeff. Did you hear that? Vermont. You can leave the house completely naked. Walk right by the kids.
2: It's people with a dirty mind that think like that.
0: Well, if anybody would know that, it's Michael Jackson. I mean, come on, Michael Jackson.
2: He's totally false.
0: Stop it. Now's no time for your Michael Jackson material, Jimmy. The host of the Ruthless Podcasts are approaching a major milestone in their broadcasting careers. And where better to mark the occasion than this radio house of ill repute? We'll chat with the boys. We'll celebrate. We'll do it in high style when we come back.
3: Dave, most people don't think of a salvage yard as an environmental hero, but you're actually one of Pendleton's biggest recyclers, aren't you?
4: Everything that comes in gets recycled back out. So, you know, we control the various products that have to be cleaned out of the cars, and then the cars go to get sold and transported as flat vehicles for recycling through a major shredder in the Northwest. And then various metals get separated so they get their best possible yield.
3: Lindell's Auto, Eastern Oregon's leading source for used parts off Highway 11 in Pendleton.
5: News. I'm John Saucier. The U.S. Justice Department indicting former Cuban President Raul Castro in connection with the 1996 murders of four people. Three U.S. citizens were killed by Cuban fighter jets while flying civilian aircraft. The DOJ alleges the former leader had spies in Florida that gave intel on the Americans who were killed. Acting Attorney General Todd Blanche.
6: Today, we are announcing an indictment charging Raul Castro and several others with conspiracy to kill U.S. nationals.
5: The current Cuban president is responding, accusing the United States of lying and manipulating the events from 1996. We heard from President Trump today, says he wants the Strait of Hormuz reopened.
7: We're going to give this one shot. I'm in no hurry. You know, everyone's going to go to the midterms. I'm in a hurry. I'm in no hurry. Ideally, I'd like to see a few people killed.
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9: I'm Dan Tessman with your Walla Walla Valley News Update. The city of Walla Walla has released the draft Comprehensive Plan 2046, a 20-year roadmap for managing growth, housing, transportation, and public services. Residents can review the document online and share feedback during a public hearing on Monday, June 1st at City Hall. The Justice Department notified Washington Governor Bob Ferguson of a federal investigation into the housing of biological men in the state's women's prison. The investigation will determine if the Washington Correction Center for Women in Gig Harbor violates inmates' Eighth Amendment rights for cruel and unusual punishment. Allegations include sexual assault, rape, voyeurism, and sexual intimidation. No conclusions have been reached, and the Justice Department is collecting information on men housed in women's jails and prisons anywhere in the country. For more, go to elkhornmediagroup.com.
3: 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And every purchase helps change lives. For updates, stop by their store in downtown Pendleton at 25 Southeast Orion Avenue.
10: I'm Doug Donahoe with your KTEL Walla Walla Valley weather. It'll be partly sunny today. Temperatures throughout the region will be in the low to mid-70s. Tonight, partly cloudy with overnight temperatures into the mid-40s. For Thursday, sunny with high...

0: Tom Shalhoub, in for Guy Benson on The Guy Benson Show. We were talking about the Divide America before the break, and we'll be continuing to talk about that throughout the show. After this next break, we'll be talking with Miranda Devine. But I have this audio I want to play for you, because this is about the divide in our country. And this is such a perfect soundbite from Michelle Obama, who is still, I mean, she's always been bloviating about this, about the America that is voting against their interest. This is her on some, I don't even know what podcast it is. Play clip 25.
1: I can't look some people in the face and tell them you have no right to be angry or to do something that maybe is against your own interest. You can't just pigeonhole them and say you just don't care and you're racist or whatever you're thinking. Mm. This is an act of, I don't know what else to do. Mm. It's not me anymore, but I know those folks, and they're good people, and they don't have a way out. And that makes for bad choices.
0: Oh my God, it's so sanctimonious. This is the kind of thing Michelle and Barack Obama have been saying ever since they got into politics. You remember Barack Obama with the people who cling to their guns and their religion. It is they're looking down on regular Americans, looking down on red state Americans, and they always have this attitude that they are voting against their best interests, because this is the way the Obamas approach politics. It is, they are real power players, and they always act as if they're for the people. And you remember Barack Obama talking on and on about, stressing the marketing of Barack Obama was about being a community activist, getting out there, getting on the street, and, working with the real people. Really, it's about power. And they find that the regular Americans are in their way and they don't like it. It's very arrogant, but now under the guise of like, oh, I understand these people, I know these people, they are trying to play into the J.D. Vance crowd. J.D. Vance came from Appalachia. Obviously, he wrote the book and the movie that the book is based on. I can't even remember the name of the book now, but he came from it. And a lot of people in the lower American economic stratosphere, they identify with the right, and the people on the left can't stand it. They don't have regard for these working people. They just want their vote so they can get on to their business of exercising power. And they're frustrated about it. And so when I hear them, when they go on these podcasts and they talk about, I know these people, and, I can't be angry with them. It's so sanctimonious to me. How about you approach politics the way that Trump does? He looks at people and he says, look, this is the way they feel, and I'm going to base my policies on the way these people are feeling. That's what a populist does. And they act like he's being manipulative. But they're the ones who are saying, no, you got to do things my way, top down. Believe me, it's for your own good. Open wide. This is Tom Shalhoub in for Guy Benson on The Guy Benson Show.
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3: Fox News, I'm Tom Graham. Former Cuban President Raul Castro indicted. The charges related to the 1996 downing of civilian planes out of Miami. They were taken down by Cuban fighter jets. 4 people killed. Senator Ashley Moody of Florida.
4: Count 1, conspiracy to kill U.S. nationals, facing a maximum term of imprisonment of life imprisonment.
3: 94-year-old Raul Castro is the younger brother of Fidel. Crews making progress against the so-called Sandy fire raging northwest of Los Angeles.
5: The wind-driven blaze, which reignited Monday, ripping through nearly 1,700 acres. Officials say it's 15% contained. At least one home has been destroyed, and tens of thousands are under evacuation orders.
6: I actually thought I was probably going to die.
5: Simi Valley resident Ron Weckler speaking to Los Angeles' Fox 11 News.
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9: I'm Dan Tessman with your Walla Walla Valley weather update. It will be mostly cloudy this afternoon, then gradually becoming sunny. The wind will be calm. Expect a high near 76. Tonight, it will be mostly clear with calm wind. Expect a low around 48. And tomorrow, it will be sunny with calm wind. Expect a high near 80. 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
1: Fox News, I'm John Saucier. The Justice Department indicting former Cuban President Raul Castro in connection to a 1996 murders of four Americans who were killed by Cuban fighter jets who were flying in civilian aircraft. The planes were operated by the Miami-based exile group Brothers to the Rescue, an activist group that opposes the Cuban government. Acting Attorney General Todd Blanche says he expects Castro to appear before a court of law.
2: This is a show indictment. This is an indictment because we expect that there was a warrant issued for his arrest. So we expect that he will show up here by his own will or by another way.
1: Cuban President Miguel Diaz-Canel is responding to the indictment, calls it a political maneuver devoid of any legal foundation. President Trump, what do you think?
3: A lot of people have suffered at levels that few people would understand.
1: Blanche says the indictment charges Castro with conspiracy to kill U.S. nationals. 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
5: I'm Dan Tessman with your Walla Walla Valley weather update. It will be mostly cloudy this afternoon, then gradually becoming sunny. The wind will be calm. Expect a high near 76. Tonight, it will be mostly clear with calm wind. Expect a low around 48. And tomorrow, it will be sunny with calm wind. Expect a high near 80. 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
1: Fox News, I'm Tom Graham. Former Cuban President Raul Castro is facing federal charges for the killing of four people. They were flying civilian planes out of Miami when they were shot down by Cuban fighter jets in 1996.
2: Raul Castro ordered those fighter jets to shoot down unarmed civilian aircraft. It was not an accident.
1: Florida Attorney General James Utmeyer making the announcement along with Justice Department officials. The House approving a Senate-backed bill aimed at bringing down housing costs. Fox's Grinnell Scott.
3: The 21st Century Road to Housing Act passed with bipartisan support. The final tally, 396 yeas, 13 nays. All the no votes came from Republicans.
1: Some conservatives argue the bill amounts to government overreach. The bill now goes back to the Senate after the House made changes. 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
5: I'm Dan Tessman with your Walla Walla Valley weather update. It will be mostly cloudy this afternoon, then gradually becoming sunny. The wind will be calm. Expect a high near 76. Tonight, it will be mostly clear with calm wind. Expect a low around 48. And tomorrow, it will be sunny with calm wind. Expect a high near 80. 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